You wouldn't believe the things that I would do. Oh, to get just one good shot at something.

0: road when you're missing home. 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

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And then I thought, hold on. Are these groceries really that important? More important than getting your number and finding out who you actually are. And you made it easy on me, babe. You smiled, and I could see that life had got to you too. But it was nothing serious.

This is something new. Casper Sly Part 2, featuring the Platinum Band. This time I'm leaving early. Everyone's your friend when you do the hokey cokey, surely. I think I did my hair wrong, but then I wouldn't really know. I'm 6.

He says we're in the groove and the groove is good looking. Sounds like his uppers don't fit. He says murder, he says every time a kiss. He says murder, he says.

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1: Everything I ever wanted that was just around the corner. Well, that's all behind me now. And all those faces I remember that loved and showed me kindness.

It's not funny when you're missing what you never knew you had, till it's gone without a trace. And then tomorrow gives you what it was you wanted, but it never takes its place. Every time I count the cost of everything I lost, I just take a look.